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We'll have more chances all day tomorrow to win yourself $2,500. So you can take the family on a great American getaway this summer. A week and a half until July 4th. 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I hope you get the chance tomorrow morning, 8 o'clock. 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

0: Spokane's Kiss 98.1. This guy's summer is just beginning. He has a huge thing later in the summer. Let's talk next. Here's Alex Warren.
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1: 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I hope you win. 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

Welcome to your Wednesday night. 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

0: 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That was Bryan Adams and Everything I Do It For You. I'm Dana McKay, and I'd love to know what I can do for you. 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So what do you have going on? Why are you working so late? Or if there's something on your mind, or if you've got a good TV show for me, because I plan to relax a bit this weekend, need something good to watch. So let me know that too. 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While you're listening, you'll see a little red microphone. You tap that, record your voice, and it comes right to me. It's almost like an email box. And let me tell you, when I get TalkBacks, I get really excited, and I will play it back. So reach out.
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The home of Valentine in the Morning, Kiss 98.1. My cousin took her kids to Sedona, Arizona a couple of years ago and raved about how beautiful it was. And I guess there's this water slide that's, you know, it's the rock formation, but it's made this water slide. She said that was really cool. So for America 250, we're giving you a chance to win $2,500 so you can make a road trip like that happen. Make sure you're listening at 8 a.m. for the next keyword.

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1: Thank you so much for having us on. It's Dana McKay. Wondering if you are good at being the bearer of bad news. Now, nobody likes to be the bearer of bad news, but it's definitely a skill. Some people just have a way with words, and they're better at delivering bad news than others. So if you're good at that, might have a little

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home of Valentine in the Morning, Kiss 98.1. Well, this might be a little depressing, but I think it's kind of accurate. What businesses are likely to die out with the baby boomer generation? Things young people don't see sticking around. That's coming up in just a few minutes.

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0: 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Well, we don't know too much about Taylor Swift and Travis Kelce's upcoming wedding. We don't even know exactly when it's going to be, but they did set a rule, and I'll tell you about that in a few.
1: Every

0: Amazon Prime Day continues today. 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Congrats, Amazon, in online sales. My wife goes to me last night. She goes, hey, just a heads up. It's going to look like there's a lot in my cart on Amazon. It's going to look really like shockingly like a lot of stuff in there. But it doesn't mean I'm getting that. It's in the shopping cart. It's on my wish list. But it doesn't mean I'm getting it. It's if you put it in there. See, if you put it in there, if you put it in the shopping cart, then Amazon, they'll send you like a notification if a deal pops up on that with something in your cart.
1: Oh, is that true?
0: Yeah. Like, let's say it's like $100 and then like all of a sudden it's 50. They'll go, hey, that thing in your cart is now like 50. So I know it looks like we're getting a lot of stuff delivered to the house and it looks like we're actually a dropship warehouse or something, but it's just in my cart and then it won't be in my cart after a while.
2: Mm-hmm. Do you feel reassured?
0: No. I feel terrified. Good.

0: John, what's trending in music?
1: Well, you know, it's been a crazy year for concerts, and we've heard about all these concert tour cancellations and stuff. But despite that, the concert industry seems to be doing pretty well for some of the top players. Polestar, they're a company that tracks the concert industry. They just released their mid-year touring charts for 2026. The number one artist touring North America so far this year is BTS. They've made $104 million. Lady Gaga is number two. And if you look globally, Bad Bunny has made $225 million on his tour. So, yes, some artists have had to cancel their tours, but the industry is doing better than ever for some of the top performers right now. I'm John Camoggi. That's what's trending in music.
0: Top performers in every industry always seem to do better.

0: Hi, Mia.
1: Hello. Good morning.
0: How are you doing, Mia?
1: Good. How are you guys?
0: Doing good. What's going on?
1: Well, I'm excited. We're only a couple more days away for Spider-Man Brand New Day.
2: Yeah.
0: All right. I'm going to hand you over to John now.
2: Mia, did you get your tickets already?
1: Yes, I did. I got the early access.
2: The Amazon Prime?
1: Yes. Oh, my God. I fought hard for those tickets.
2: So the tickets went on sale at 6 o'clock, guys. I was in there at like 6 o'clock in 3 seconds. Already the Wednesday was sold out. So, Mia, you had to have been on that.
1: Oh, I was up at like 5 o'clock.
0: Wait, was that the thing that he was buying tickets to the other day,
2: too? Yeah, Brian was late, so he had to wait in the queue for quite some time.
0: Oh, yeah. That was 6:45, and I watched you just ignore the show for 15 or 20 minutes
2: trying to
0: get your family tickets for Spider-Man Revenge of the Sith.
2: No, it's Brand New Day, and I got in. It's going to be so great.
3: Oh, nice.
1: Oh, that's awesome.
3: So, wait, it's out this Friday?
4: No. She said a few days, but it's about a month away.
3: Oh, okay.
2: But, like, in the scheme of how long we've been waiting.
0: Just call her out.
1: Exactly. John guessed it.
2: I get it.
0: Sorry.
2: We've been waiting for years for this thing. July 31st is the official day it comes out.
3: Okay.
2: Like, that feels like days away.
0: Yeah, okay.
1: Get us.
2: They don't get us, Mia. They don't get us.
1: As a diehard fan, we guess.
2: Yeah, you understand.
1: Fan, I get it.
2: Well, I feel like we're going to need a little debrief sesh after the movie, okay?
1: Oh, absolutely.
2: Because I've been seeing so many fan theories. I watch every single one of them. I don't know what to believe. I kind of just want to go in not expecting anything.
1: No, my mom is like so tired of me. Every time a trailer comes out or like they drop something on Twitter, I'm like, Mom, did you see this? I'm like, I'm so sorry.
0: Is Mom going to go with you?
1: Oh, yeah. She's my forever plus one.
0: Oh, that's so sweet. How old are you, Mia, by the way?
1: I'm 22.
0: Good for you. Your mom loves that. That's very sweet of you.
1: Yeah. She got me my first Spider-Man. Instead of a Barbie doll, I asked for a Spider-Man doll when I was 2 years old, and the rest is history.
0: Hey, let me ask you a question on the Spider-Man doll, because I'm sure you have one too, right?
2: Yeah.
0: Okay.
2: Yeah. You do? Well, I got like an action figure.
0: So, yeah. So when you take the clothes off of a Spider-Man doll, who is it?
2: I don't think you know how a doll works.
0: Oh, is there, but she's like Barbie. Is there like
2: mine's just an action figure.
0: So there's no mask you can take off, there's no clothes?
2: Nah, I'm not taking it off. So it could be anyone inside.
0: That's what I thought. Does it look like a Peter Parker or somebody or Tom Holland or
2: who's
0: it look
2: anybody.
0: Like?
2: That's the beauty of it.
0: So nothing comes off?
2: No.
0: Okay. So when you play with Spider-Man, you have to play with Spider-Man. You can't play with his human side.
2: Correct.
1: No, it's just Spider-Man.
0: Spider-Man all the time. Okay. So when I had Barbie dolls as a kid, you could dress and undress them and stuff.
2: Yeah, man.
0: G.I. Mm-hmm. Joe, you could dress and undress.
2: You know, different boats for different floats. Whatever. Whatever it is, man.
0: Caught off guard, are you?
2: Yeah, man.
0: A little bit? All right. Mia, thanks for calling in. Have a great time, okay?
1: Of course. Same to you guys, John. I will expect your DM so we can debrief.
2: Yes. Okay, we'll chat soon.
0: That could have been something we did to begin the call. Bye, Mia.
1: Bye.
0: Take care, love. Appreciate you.
1: Bye.
0: Bye-bye. She's so full of energy. Very sweet girl.
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If you follow our show on social networks, hey, thanks for doing that. On Facebook, you can find us at Valentine in the Morning, at Valentine in the Morning. On Instagram, it's at Valentine in the Morning as well. That worked out well for us. So Instagram at Valentine in the Morning, Facebook at Valentine in the Morning. And there's personal account is linked right there.

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0: Day in history, June 25th.
1: This one is for you, Valentine, and it's a little bit sadder today, but on this day in 2009, we lost a very iconic...
2: Michael Jackson.
1: This was for Valentine, John. I started off by saying it.
3: Yeah, that's right. Because here I am on the other side, and Bubbles and I are going to beat the you-know-what out of you for stealing this. Yeah. Hi, I'm Michael Jackson, and thank you. I love the Beach Boys. I love my new movie. Thank you very much, Jill. Thank you.
1: You're welcome,
3: back to Val.
1: Michael.
3: Hey, Val.
0: Thank you, Michael. Wow. Couldn't even let me have one.
2: Nah, dude, beat it.
0: Hey, John, eat it.

0: All right, time for Jill's Toy Story 5 review.
1: Okay, so did we need Toy Story 5? No. I kind of went into it thinking this just might be some fluff. It's just going to be another sequel continuing on. Just like, okay. No. Toy Story 5, to me, reignited my love for the franchise. Like, this movie is justified. I'm not going to give any spoilers with this movie because I want you to avoid spoilers at all costs if you haven't seen the film. I want you to experience it for yourself. But Jessie takes the lead in this movie, which is really fun to see her as a leader rather than Woody or Buzz kind of being the main star of the film. Jessie really takes that on. And the movie is just so relevant because nowadays with technology, you know, kids spend a lot of time with screens and they're not making like the real physical connections and they're not being silly and playing and creative. You know, they're spending so much time behind the screens. And so Toy Story 5 doesn't really like lecture you about this. They handle it in a way that is so emotional and like just kind of hits you out of nowhere where you're thinking like, gosh, I'm learning a really valuable lesson through this movie. And then there's Conan O'Brien, who is a brand new character in this film.
0: He's the best.
1: He's so good.
0: Love Conan. He's Irish like me.
1: He plays a new character, Smarty Pants, which is this toy that's like kind of like a potty training toy. And I think, like, I have no idea what they did, but I feel like they just let Conan in the booth and they just let him improv. And he just took it and ran with it.
0: No doubt.
1: It's so funny. And they have like these little subtle jokes where like adults can appreciate them. Mm-hmm. And then especially, you know, kids, of course. But it's just a very, very good movie. And I feel the perfect follow-up to Toy Story 3. Okay. You guys know I'm not a fan of Toy Story 4.
0: Yeah, you've made it really clear.
1: We didn't really need it.
0: No, there was a guy on that story in Apple News or whatever I was reading. He actually liked 4 more than like maybe 3 or so. I don't know.
2: He's wrong. Oh. It's not terrible. Duke Kaboom.
3: It's not terrible. Yeah. It's just it's unnecessary.
1: Cool. It was just like, okay, fine. Yeah, we didn't really need it. It was a fun time at the movie.
0: Would you tell that to the writer of Toy Story 4 if they were in the room right now?
1: I feel like they've heard it a lot. From Toy Story fans.
0: Quite a bit on the air this past week. My gosh.
1: But I feel like Toy Story 5 exceeded expectations.
0: So can I, like, listen, I didn't see Toy Story 4. I also thought there was a little Spanish girl in Toy Story 3. So I don't know. My memory seems to be off a little bit hearing these things.
1: Yeah.
0: Can I just go see Toy Story 5 and be fine with it?
1: You can't.
0: Knowing the franchise history.
1: Knowing the franchise, you might have a couple questions of like, why isn't Woody with the rest of the toys?
0: And
1: like,
0: what happened to Woody?
1: Well, he like went off with Bo Peep, his lady.
0: Oh.
1: And Duke Kaboom.
0: What? Oh, Duke Kaboom?
3: Yeah.
0: I don't know who that is.
1: Keanu Reeves' character.
3: It's kind of like Avengers Endgame, where like the main Avengers just split up and they went their different ways.
0: Seriously? Oh, wow.
1: They went off help save other toys.
0: They're saving other toys. Mm-hmm. Okay, gotcha. And when did that happen? Is that in 4?
1: That's in 4.
0: Ah, that's a problem.
1: Yeah, Woody leaves Buzz and the rest of the gang to go off.
3: Yeah, the bros break up.
0: The bros break up.
1: Yeah.
0: And he's got little Bo Peep there.
1: Yeah. Oh, yeah.
0: All right, cowboy.
1: But it's a very, very good movie. I feel like if you went to go see it, Val, you would enjoy it. And you don't have to watch the other ones to appreciate it.
0: Quick reset. Can we do a quick reset? Toy Story 1. What happens? No, I'm like serious.
1: Wait,
0: like,
1: really?
0: Like a 10-second reset, the ending, because it's not going to blow anything if anyone's seen it, right?
1: Quick reset with 1. Woody is Andy's most favorite toy. Then Buzz Lightyear comes on the scene.
0: And they're still buddies at the end. Got it.
1: Yeah.
0: Toy Story 2.
1: We get introduced to Jessie.
0: Jessie comes in.
1: And Pete.
0: And Andy's still a kid?
1: Andy is still a kid, kind of. Yeah, he's growing up.
0: But he hasn't gone to college yet, right?
1: No, that's Toy Story 3.
0: The little girl that I thought spoke Spanish, but...
1: Oh, that's Bonnie.
0: Yeah?
1: Yeah, there is a little girl.
0: Did she speak Spanish?
1: I don't know if she speaks Spanish.
0: I really thought she did. Maybe that's...
1: I don't know.
0: Show.
3: Were you watching it in Spanish?
0: Maybe, dude. I've been trying to learn more. So then she comes into Toy Story 3, little girl. He goes to college.
1: Yeah.
0: The toys become her best friend, right? And that's 3.
1: Yes.
0: Toy Story 4 is the one I haven't seen then, because I've seen little Bonnie.
1: Okay, then yeah. Then you're good with 3. 4 is like the whole carnival, like the antique shop and like the really scary like doll.
0: Yeah, I don't know.
1: Okay, and that.
0: And Duke Kaboom, whatever's going on with
1: Keanu Reeves, he's on a little motorcycle.
0: Yeah, maybe I don't have that one. Okay. So you're saying I don't have to watch 4?
1: No.
0: But 4 is in the end, Woody goes off.
1: Mm-hmm, they separate.
0: To the woods with little Bo Peep. Mm-hmm. Starts a family.
1: And then the rest of the toys go back with Bonnie.
0: Gotcha.
1: Yeah.
0: Can toys start families?
1: I don't think so.
3: Not if you're watching.
1: Oh, a good point.
0: You're right, John. Yeah. You're right.
3: But behind your back, movement.
0: Who knows what's going on behind
3: That's the
0: back.
3: Magic.
0: Yeah, a little slinky. All right, so there we go. How about that? Toy Story 5, good for kids, good for adults. You love it. You think it's amazing.
1: Yeah, and you guys know I'm a huge Disney Pixar fan.
0: Never comes across. So this is not with a grain of salt, this review.
1: Well, I feel like even if you're not the biggest Toy Story fan, you will still enjoy this
3: film. Yeah, like I was going to wait till it came out on Disney Plus or whatever, but this review might have swayed me.
1: Avoid spoilers.
3: To see it in the theater.
0: When's it coming out on Disney Plus?
1: Oh, it'll be a while.
0: Know. Oh, so I can't wait that long. Okay.
1: But I want you to experience it in the theaters for certain parts.
3: Are there twists? Like, you said no spoilers. So, like, there are things that could be spoiled.
0: Well, don't even say it.
1: I won't.
0: Because I've got an idea what it could be based on my script writing brain.
1: Oh, okay.
0: Yeah.
1: Yeah.
0: And maybe I'll say it to you off the air.
1: Okay.
0: When John can plug his little ears.
3: Yeah, keep my headphones on.
1: I was wearing
0: his little ears too.
1: I was wearing a waterproof, like, windbreaker when I saw it. Uh-huh. And I was so happy about that because the tears were just kind of like bouncing off my jacket.
0: Okay. No, we're moving on now. I cried so much. I'm glad I was wearing a waterproof windbreaker at Toy Story 5.
1: It was bad.
0: Buckets of tears. Just dropping
3: off
0: down
3: the jacket.
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23: 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Stretch out, grab your coffee, and turn up the tunes.

0: lot of people agreeing with Jill that Toy Story 5 is amazing. Go see it. So some of the movies, some other movies out. One scary one. It's a scary one.
1: You have to see Obsession. That's the movie everybody is talking about right now. Is it really? Changing the movie industry. It's unbelievable.
0: Obsession. I don't know if that's the one Leilani talked about or not.
2: Is it Backrooms or whatever the other one is called?
1: If it's not Obsessions, it's Backrooms.
0: It's not Backrooms. She doesn't like spooky. That's scary.
2: It's more of like suspense, I think.
0: You think?
2: yes.
1: Right.
0: S-S-S-S-A-A-A-A-F. We're doing the safety dance verbally. I don't know. Maybe it's Obsession. Then there's another one coming out, The Odyssey or The... What is it?
1: The Odyssey.
0: The Odyssey? She's stoked about that.
2: Everybody's in that.
1: That's huge. Right. Mm-hmm. Yeah.
0: Okay. I think she's making plans for when Colin goes to college for us to see a lot of movies or something.
2: Yeah.
1: Cute.
2: Movie dates.
1: Meet cute. That's one of those movies where when the tickets went on sale, like you have to now see it weeks after it comes out because it's just so booked
0: stop.
1: Up.
0: Really?
1: It's crazy.
0: Oh, so I don't think we have tickets for it then.
1: Maybe not.
0: Yeah.
1: Because you had to get in there.
0: Really?
1: Especially if you wanted to see it in IMAX.
0: Did you guys get in during the show like Brian did the other day when he's trying to buy tickets for something?
1: No, I
0: stopped. At 6:45, we're sitting here the other day and Brian's online. He pulls out his credit card. I go, what are you doing? He goes, I'm in the queue. Okay. Are you British? Hello, I'm in the queue. He goes, I just got to get tickets. And he spent like what, 15, 20 minutes for what show?
3: It was more like 45 minutes.
0: 45 minutes?
3: Spider-Man Brand New Day.
0: Oh yeah, Spider-Man Brand New Day, right.
3: I became obsessed with trying to get these tickets and it wasn't working. Right. And then several mistakes happened on the show.
0: The air,
3: I took my eye off the ball.

0: Desiree, good morning. How are you today?
1: Good morning.
0: Okay, don't be nervous, okay? You're in a good spot here.
1: I'm not nervous. Okay. I just feel bad that I hurt Jill's feelings.
0: No, you didn't. You didn't hurt her feelings.
2: You didn't hurt my feelings at all,
0: You didn't hurt her feelings, but she's going to say something to you. Desiree texted in a second ago, and she said five was meh. Just meh. Toy Story 5. So you saw it, and it didn't blow you away. Is that correct?
1: That is correct.
0: Okay. We're not giving away any spoilers, but Jill would really like to respond to you in the way Jill responds now. You go right ahead.
2: Huh.
0: Oh, I'm sorry. Dang, Desiree.
3: It's on.
2: No, look, every movie isn't for everyone, so you're completely entitled to your own opinion. And if you didn't like it, you didn't like it.
0: That's the public face of Jill coming out right now. Yeah, go ahead.
1: Is I get the movie because my kids do the iPads for like school and stuff.
0: Right,
1: and
0: right.
1: So I was like, you know what? I want to take my kids to the first drive-in movie theaters.
0: Yeah.
1: And I was able to find one. I was so excited because I am very, very old school from the 80s, 90s era. And yes. I wanted them to experience it. And so they literally kept talking and asking questions the whole entire time.
0: Right.
1: I'm like, okay, let me... And they've seen all the other movies.
0: Yeah.
1: And so I get Toy Story 5, but I'm sorry, Jill, I really liked 4.
2: Oh, you did?
0: See, I told you the guy from Apple News was the same way. He liked 4 as well, and here's another person who liked 4.
2: Okay.
0: Duke Van Duke Duke.
2: Duke Caboo.
1: I thought it was more adventurous, and so 5 right. was like, meh.
0: Man,
1: I'm sorry.
0: Oh, she's doubling down on the meh.
2: Hey.
0: You know what's funny, too? We're, like, doing this movie about, kids, get your eyes off the screens. What do? We take them to something with a big screen.
2: Yeah, an even bigger
0: watch this screen and tell you to take your eyes off of that screen.
3: Right.
0: It's just like the shell game. No, this screen's okay, but not that screen.
2: Well, Desiree, you know, Valentine loves Somewhere in Time. And he had me watch it, and I didn't care for it.
0: Don't.
2: And so everybody, you know, likes what they like.
0: Wow. You could have just let that
1: true.
0: Sit there with a meh. But you had to go, I didn't care for it. Five words you pulled out instead
2: of
0: one meh.
2: Sorry.
0: Christopher Reeve is in heaven looking down on you right now, and he's not very happy with you.
2: Oh, no.
0: Yeah. Great guy. Desiree, thanks for calling in. You have a great day, okay?
1: You too. Thank you.
0: Hi to your kids, too. What are their names? Give them a shout while they're on the air here, while you're on the air.
1: Oh, my mom's taking him out, so Philip and Lily, good morning.
0: There you go. They'll have that later on the podcast. You can download that and play that for them.
1: Awesome. Thank you.
0: Thanks a lot.
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0: Kiss 98.1, it's Valentine in the morning. Adam works behind the scenes here at Valentine in the morning, and every now and then he gets some mic time, and it becomes this big deal. It doesn't have to be, but it does. So later on this hour, do you secretly enjoy it when your ex is looking a little rough?
1: Yeah, I saw a picture of my ex for the first time in a couple of years who I thought was the love of my life, and I saw the picture and I kind of just thought,
0: Really?
2: Did she break your heart?
0: Right.
1: She did. She broke my heart. I was devastated.
0: Yeah.
1: And yeah, I felt a little redeemed when I saw the picture.
0: Right.
1: Yeah.
0: Brian saw an ex of mine one time and said she looked like a man.
2: I did not.
0: You did say, you know, you said that.
2: I did not.
0: You said she looked like a man.
2: Stop it.
1: And how did that make you feel, Val?
0: I don't know.
3: No, Adam, do you think it could be something like in your subconscious, you're still a little angry that she broke your heart. So then you're like trying to tell yourself like, oh yeah, she doesn't,
0: that's smart, doesn't look good.
1: I was like for a long time, I felt that way, but I was really good at avoiding all the pictures and everything.
3: Okay.
1: So never really checked up. And I just happened to see this and just the aura wasn't hitting it.
0: The aura wasn't hitting the same.
1: Okay. Yeah.
0: Yeah, and I think Jill's on to something. Sometimes we, and either right or wrong, subconsciously, when we have our heart broken, we're looking for a way to kind of get back at them somehow. Mm-hmm. And if karma gets back at them or life gets back at them, they're not looking as attractive as we remember them, perhaps.
1: Mm-hmm. Yeah, yeah.
0: Then we're like, heh, dodged a bullet. Or we're like, heh, see, you didn't get me and look at you.
1: Yeah.
0: Stuff like that.
3: I feel like we've all done that.
1: Yeah, and here we are now. Really good talking about it with all of our friends.
0: Oh, no, you're wrapped up. You thought you were getting...

0: A mic spot there or something like that.
1: I got comfortable.
0: You got a little too comfortable.
2: He sat in Brian's chair. Yeah. Like,
3: so what's coming up, guys?
4: Yeah, so what are we talking about? I'm Adam sitting in on the Val show. Okay.
2: Adam.
0: All right. That'll do. That'll do. Thank you. You can actually get up. That's Brian's chair. Texting 31043, by the way. Do you secretly enjoy it when your ex is looking a little bit rough? You can be anonymous, too, if you want. It is a battle of the sexes. Reps in the men's name, Xavier. Works as an HR rep and enjoys watching the World Cup. Xavier, what's up, buddy?
5: Hello, everyone. Good morning.
0: Have you seen the Tartan Army? And they're now down there in Miami, I guess. And the people in Miami are like, what is going on with these people in skirts? It's crazy.
5: That's crazy.
0: All right, so you haven't seen it. All right, fine, all right.
5: No, I haven't seen it.
3: That's in Scotland, right?
0: Yeah, the Tartan Army. You didn't know Scotland. That?
3: So they're playing Brazil today.
0: They're in Miami, yeah.
3: Oh, okay, cool.
2: Oh.
0: Gotcha. Adam, did you see it?
6: Brazil?
0: Oh, you just had a chance to be back. You blew it.
2: Darn it. Representing the ladies, her name is Rita. Mm-hmm. She works as an office manager and enjoys being a plant enthusiast. Let's hear it for Rita.
0: What's up, Rita? What's going on?
7: Yay, I'm good. How about you?
0: We're doing all right. Here's how it works, Rita. Great. I'm going to ask you a few questions. Xavier's just going to ask you the questions. Best out of three wins. If we're still tied, the end of regulation, we go to a not-so-tough tiebreaker question. Let's start with the ladies. Which iconic British rock band gave us legendary hits like Bohemian Rhapsody and We Will Rock You?
7: Queen.
0: That's correct.
2: Xavier, what movie just passed Bohemian Rhapsody as the biggest musical biopic of all time?
5: Michael?
2: Yes, that's right.
0: All right, current score is 1-1. What milestone birthday is widely celebrated in Latin American culture to mark a girl's transition into womanhood at the age of 15?
7: Quinceañera.
0: Correct.
2: Xavier, what is the brand Gerber best known for? What do they make?
5: Baby food.
2: Yes, that's right.
0: Current score is 2-2. What classic catchphrase did Arnold Schwarzenegger deliver in the 1984 movie The Terminator that became an instant pop culture staple?
7: I'll be back.
2: And Xavier, you can tie it with this one. What movie has the classic catchphrase, "There's no place like home"?
5: Oh
0: my God.
5: Wizard of Oz.
0: Oh my God.
3: Did he get it in?
0: There's no place like home.
2: Oh. I think he was buzzed.
3: I believe so.
2: First. Oh.
5: It sounded like I got it.
0: I thought so too, buddy. I thought you made it just by that much, but they're saying no, the judges.
3: Judges say no.
0: Oh my God, Jill and Ryan, I'm outvoted 2-1. John wasn't even listening.
3: No, yeah,
0: John,
3: no, I don't want to be part of this.
8: No idea what's going on.
0: I'm so sorry. Wow.
3: Is this the battle?
2: Ladies win.
7: Hey, thank you. I'm excited, but I feel bad.
2: Well, you won a Battle the Sexes championship.
0: Well, we don't stop the show.
2: Like, I don't
0: fall
2: know what
0: apart.
2: I'm
0: going to
2: say.
0: You just go, you won.
2: You won. Post on social.
7: You.
2: Use the hashtag Valentine in the Morning and share it with pride.
7: Yay. Good game, Xavier.
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0: Valentine the morning, it's Kiss 98.1. Do you secretly enjoy it when your ex is looking a little rough? Text in at 31043.
1: Amanda texted in and said, I found out karma hit my ex hard recently, and yes, it does bring me joy. Another text says, maybe not their physical appearance, but you can tell he's not happy, and that makes me happy. And then this text says, this is why I always

0: Spokane's best variety, Kiss 98.1. It's Valentine in the morning. Adam is the man. Adam found the audio. Adam's the man. Nice job, Adam. So this is from a while back, and we were talking about exes or whatever, and I was showing Brian a picture of one of my exes, and everything is recorded here in the studio. You should know that if you ever come sit on the couch for posterity purposes and stuff and for archival purposes, everything's recorded, even off air. We know this, and so we're aware of it, so we're not going to say anything too embarrassing, but they archive everything here at iHeart, and this is the audio.
1: Kind of looks like a dude.
0: What? She was the one that I dated back in Boston. You think she looks like a guy?
1: A little bit.
0: All right, I'm sorry. You didn't say she looks like a man. You said she kind of looks like a dude.
1: Kind of looks like a dude.
0: What? She was the one that I dated back in Boston. You think she looks like a guy?
1: A little bit.
0: All right, there you go.
2: I guess I did.
0: Yeah, there it is.
2: Well, to be fair, the evidence. There's no denying the evidence.
3: I call girls dude, though. You know? I call Jill dude sometimes.
4: Yeah, that is true.
2: That's a way of saying looks cool. Like, oh, that looks like a dude.
1: Kind of looks like a dude.
0: What? She was.
5: I don't hear that. I'm sorry.
2: Yeah.
5: That's on me. I apologize to you. Lo siento, mea culpa. I apologize. I must have misinterpreted that audio then of when you said.
1: Kind of looks like a dude.
5: Yeah. What? I didn't realize that. Like, what's up, dude?
2: Like, you don't get the lingo.
5: Yeah.
2: It's a disconnect.
5: Yeah. And that's on me, the disconnect. I'm not as hip as I thought I was. So thank you for that, Brian. Here's Shibuzi, a bar song.

0: Spokane's best variety, Kiss 98.1. It's Valentine in the morning.
1: Elizabeth Banks is going to star as Ms. Frizzle in a new live-action adaptation of The Magic School Bus. The director of Detective Pikachu is going to write and direct the film, and it's going to be based on the books and animated series. And then this is going to be released to coincide with Christopher Nolan's new movie adaptation next month. But the audiobook of Homer's The Odyssey is going to be narrated with Michael Caine's AI cloned voice. He authorized an AI audio company to clone his voice for this new audiobook version of The Odyssey. And Michael Caine said The Odyssey is one of the greatest stories ever told.
2: That's right. Hello. It's Michael Caine. I'm Michael Caine. I'm going to be going on a journey. I'm on a journey with me. I'm Michael Caine.
1: I'm Jill with Entertainment.

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0: was your man. Kiss 98.1, it is Valentine in the morning. Val, don't let him gaslight you. He definitely meant she looked like a guy. He even said it. Ew. Oh, he even said an ew at the beginning. Huh.
1: Kinda looks like a dude.
0: What? She was the one that I dated back in Boston. You think she looks like a guy?
1: A little bit.
0: All right, I don't hear the ew, but okay.
2: I hear an ew.
0: Val, you're so right. The audio is proof he really meant she looked like a dude guy. Like a guy. Not
3: like
0: the
3: hot guy, though.
0: No, what?
3: I don't know. John, you're a bro. Yeah, thanks for trying. Yeah,
1: looks like a dude.
0: What?
1: Kinda looks like a dude.
0: What? Brian, looking at a picture of one of my ex-girlfriends. Thank you for that. Text, keep them coming, guys. 31043. But a lot of people also saying that Jill is very funny today. Don't know what you ate last night, Jill. Did you have sushi of some sorts or some kind of brain food?
2: No, I had spaghetti.
0: Spaghetti?
2: I don't know if that's like my superfood, my comedy food.
0: You're on fire today. It is a battle of the sexes. Representing the men, his name is Trent, works as an educator, enjoys spending time with the family. Put your hands together for our buddy, Trent.
4: Hello,
0: hello, morning.
4: Hello
5: morning.
2: Representing the ladies, her name is Casey. She works as a social worker and enjoys doing crafts. Let's hear it for Casey.
0: What's up, Casey?
6: Hi, good morning, everyone.
0: Hi, Casey. I'm going to ask you a few questions, Casey, and Trent, Jill's going to be asking you some questions. Best out of three wins still tied. The end of regulation, we go to a not-so-tough tiebreaker question. Let us start with the ladies. Casey, what classic animated Disney movie features a young lion cub named Simba who's destined to become the king?
6: The Lion King.
0: That is correct.
2: Trent, what is the name of the animated Disney movie about a young deer growing up in the forest?
7: Bambi.
2: That's right.
0: Current score is 1-1. Which iconic pop star is famously known as the Material Girl after her hit 1984 song?
6: Madonna.
0: Madonna's correct. That's right.
2: Trent, End of the Road and On Bended Knee are songs from what all-male group?
7: Boys to Men.
2: Yes.
0: Do you guys remember my Boys to Men story? I should do a podcast and tell that there. We have no time for it
3: here.
0: Yes. Remember that?
3: With like the

0: Valentine in the morning, it's Kiss 98.1. Coming up, I'm dumb. What is the dumbest thing you've ever done, thought, or said? You can text in at 31043.
1: Andrew texted and said, I tried to screenshot a crack on my phone screen. And then this text says, I got in the shower with my glasses on and didn't realize it until I couldn't see. That has happened to me before.
0: Why is it so foggy in here?
1: Well, you don't notice it, or for me anyway, until I go to shampoo my hair and I just like, I hit my glasses.
0: You hit your glasses into your forehead?
1: Oh my gosh.

0: Spokane's best variety, Kiss 98.1. It's Valentine in the morning. We got dumb, dumb texts coming in, 31043.
1: This one coming in from Marie. She said, for years, I struggled getting the plastic covering off of new bars of deodorant. I would bite it, yank on it. It never came off, and I wondered why they made it so hard. Then I got married, and I saw my husband twist up his new deodorant and just easily throw the plastic piece away.
0: That's shocking to me. I was trying to figure that one out as you said it. All right, here's Lady

0: Kiss 98.1, Spokane's best variety. It is Valentine in the morning. Hi, Sammy.
1: Hi.
0: Hi, Sam. Are you a dum-dum?
1: I'm a dum-dum.
2: All right, Sammy.
1: I walked into an automatic door, and it was 95% of the way open, and I happened to walk into that part that was not open.
3: Oh, no.
0: Like, what is it, a sliding door that opens, like, left and right?
1: It's one of those doors that opens, like, when you walk in, it just opens to people, and I walked into that tiny little piece that was not open.
0: Isn't it amazing how we're struggling to describe a door?
1: It was a Target.
0: Target, okay. I know those doors at Target.
3: Yeah.
1: Yeah, that little piece of door that I walked into.
4: It is crazy how many different kinds of doors there are.
1: It really is.
4: You know, there's some sliding doors, revolving doors, doors that you push, doors that you pull.
0: Yeah.
4: Doors for carts. Fantastic. Ever been through one of the cart doors?
0: Cart door, John? What's
4: that? Yeah, they're short doors.
0: Short doors.
4: That are for shopping carts.
3: Oh, just like
4: for
3: a carts. Target with the escalator. Yeah.
4: Right. Walmart's got them.
0: Really? I'm not sure about this, John.
4: So many doors.
0: So many doors.
4: Yeah.
1: So many different types of doors.
0: What a fun conversation we should get into. What's your favorite door? Right? To me, I love the big fairy tale double wooden door with the arch up top. Mm. Love those doors. I love a door that you have to take the knocker and bang at it. Dunk, dunk, dunk, dunk. Who's coming in my castle door?
4: It's me, Tiny Tim.
0: I love doors like that.
4: Yeah.
0: What's your favorite door, Jill?
3: I love a door that you can push. You know, it just makes life easier. Keep walking, just keep going.
4: Okay. I like those doors you see in some houses where you can open just the top and the bottom stays. Oh.
3: Yes.
4: That's like a fairy tale door.
0: I had one of those doors. No, I have the fairy tale doors.
4: You do?
0: You can't have fairy tale doors.
4: That was
0: mine.
4: Can't afford them now.
0: No, I don't have them. But that was my example, fairy tale doors.
4: Yeah, but you like the wooden one. That's a different door. That's
0: what is your door made of?
4: I don't know. Mine's just not wood in that way.
0: Huh.
4: Like, I feel like I imagined your door to be, like, actually brown, like, made of logs.
0: Logs?
4: Yeah.
0: I didn't say Viking door.
4: That's kind of what I imagined.
0: Did you really? You thought, like, a Valhalla door.
4: Like a Shire door.
0: Oh, I do love a Shire door.
4: That's what I mean.
0: Oh, my God. Okay. All right. Listen, have your door, because now you brought up a Shire door, and that's a nice door.
4: This door podcast is going to take off.
0: Huge. Huge. And we play the doors music behind it.
5: It's hard to imagine there's anything else to say.
4: We can call it knock knock.
1: Perfect name for a podcast.
0: Yes, and Sammy, that's how we bring our guests into the studio, into the podcast. Hey, welcome to the Door Podcast. Who's at it today? Knock knock. Hey, what are you doing?
4: This is a winning
0: Olivia
4: idea.
0: Rodrigo.
4: This is it.
0: Don't steal our idea, Seacrest team.
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0: You're the best, Sammy. 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Bye-bye.
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0: 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It is Valentine in the morning. Gonna wrap things up around here. 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

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Wow, did you see the big health news from a big artist? 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
1: Hey, do you follow Daryl Hall on socials like I do? 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
1: John Mellencamp, of course, is out on tour this summer. A lot of those shows are in Live Nation's ticket deals this summer. Take advantage of that. It'd be a fun show. You know.

0: home of Valentine in the Morning, Kiss 98.1. Hey, Katie is listening while she's working today. 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

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Well, Carrie's listening to us. 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

Best variety of the 80s, 90s, and today, Kiss 98.1. So have we seen an update yet on the traffic in Texas? One fire department in the region has an idea. Let's talk next. Would you dance?

Would you cry if you saw me crying? And would you save my soul?

0: Spokane's best variety, Kiss 98.1. Have we seen an update yet from Texas on Gracie the giraffe, who disappeared last week from her wildlife center home? You would think a giraffe would be pretty easy to find on the plains of Texas, but not yet. One fire department in the area where she's lost has an idea. They posted a tongue-in-cheek Facebook post of a picture of their ladder truck and Gracie next to it. Said they hired her to be a second ladder truck. Pretty funny. Let's hope they find her safe, too.
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2: 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You got some happy news? 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
1: The best variety of the 80s, 90s, and today, Kiss 98.

the best variety, KISS 98.1, where we can't thank you enough for keeping us on while you work in Spokane and all over the inland Northwest. Here's another one you asked for on KISS 98.1.

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1: Hey, Samantha left work a little bit early today. She's listening while she's driving. Thank you very much. Wherever you are, too. We appreciate it. Here's Alanis.

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1: So after work tonight, you getting out with friends to watch Team USA? I'm all into the World Cup, especially when they play. If you're not going to be around the TV tonight, if you got other plans and you want to keep up the game, remember, for not just Team USA matches, every single match of the tournament, you can listen to live play-by-play with our friends from Fox Sports on the iHeartRadio app. Just go on the homepage of the app. You'll see all about it.
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I let it fly.

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1: Oh, it's about time for our feel-good story of the day. Let's talk about a high school kid, top of her class, really excelling and giving back to other kids. I think you'll admire this. Let's talk next.

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0: Now, your chance to win $2,500. Just enter this nationwide keyword on our website. Travel. That's travel. Enter it now. Kiss981.com.